house on fire. Remember when I chased your heart down? I told you we'd always be together. And you swore to me that we'd never.

and our opposition and our effort to curtail the devastation that is occurring at the hands of a man who, I quite frankly, think is a war criminal.

mama, she gonna stick it in the cameraman. Oh, look at her, so. And he's up there. What's that? Hawaiian noises. You better